Hudson Westbrook painted you pretty on Y100. Coming up in the hour, Josh Ross, Tucker Wetmore, and I will be giving away tickets to Country in the Burg. Scotty McCreery, Josh Turner, Rodney Atkins on August 28th, and then Brantley Gilbert, Mitchell Tenpenny, and Drake White on the 29th. So if you want to go to that, stick around. We'll do some trivia. Here's Ella Langley.

0: pretty good at trivia?
1: Is this a question?
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3: Answer my question or you'll be standing tall before the man.
4: All right, let's play some trivia for some Country in the Burg tickets. I have those to give away. We are looking at Scotty McCurry, Josh Turner, Rodney Atkins on August 28th and the 29th. It'll be Brantley Gilbert, Mitchell Tenpenny, and Drake White. So, what you'll be playing for is two-day tickets to Country in the Burg. I have a trivia question. I'll throw it out there. If you can come up with the right answer, give me a call. 920-465-1003. All right, here's the question for tonight. 18% of people say that this is their favorite type of coffee. What is it? All right, I'll give you that one more time. 18% of people say that this is their favorite type of coffee. What is it? If you have a guess, give me a call. 920-465-1003. First person to call with the right guess, you're getting two-day tickets. Country in the Burg. Good luck.
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0: Dustin Lynch with Jelly Roll Chevrolet on Y100. All right, let's get back to some trivia. Playing for some country in the Berg tickets tonight. 18% of people say that this is their favorite type of coffee. What is it? That is tonight's question. We have somebody on the line that wants to give it a shot. Y100, who's this?
1: Hey, it's Adam.
0: Hey, Adam, how you doing?
1: I'm doing good. How are you?
0: Not too bad. Where are you calling in from?
1: I'm calling from Ashwaubenon.
0: Right on. You want to give the trivia question a shot?
1: Yeah, why not?
0: All right, man. Go ahead.
1: All right. I'm going to guess just straight black.
0: Straight black. No, no. Good guess, but not what I'm looking for.
1: All right. Thank you.
0: Yeah, have a good one. All right. Straight black. That is a very good guess, but no, that is not what I am looking for. So, if you think you know the answer, give me a call, 920-465-1003. The question, 18% of people say that this is their favorite type of coffee. What is it? Right now, it's John Party. Boots off on Y100.

0: Jordan Davis, Turn This Truck Around on Y100. All right, so we're still going along with the trivia here. Trying to play for some Country in the Berg tickets. The question tonight, 18% of people say that this is their favorite type of coffee. What is it? We got somebody else on the line. Wants to give it a shot. Y100, who's this?
1: Hey, this is Alyssa.
0: Hi, Alyssa. How are you?
1: I'm doing good. How are you?
0: Good. Where are you calling in from?
1: I'm calling from DePere.
0: Here. All right, you want to give the trivia question a shot?
1: I do, yes. I'm going to see if I get it right.
0: All right, go ahead.
1: I think the answer is a latte.
0: Latte. No. Very good guess. Oh. No, not quite what I'm looking for, though.
1: All right, thank you.
0: Yeah, have a good one.
1: You too. Bye. Bye.
0: Yeah, that was a good guess, but it's not what I'm looking for. I kind of figured this one might be a little tricky, right? I'm not a coffee expert by any means, so I wouldn't know it either if I wasn't looking right at the answer. So I'll give you a couple hints to help you out. So this coffee has white topping, and it's Italian. All right, there's your hint. So the whole thing, 18% of people say this is their favorite type of coffee. What is it? This coffee has white topping, and it is Italian. All right, hopefully that helps. If you figured it out, give me a call, 920-465-1003. Right now, it's Grayland James, Water to Wedding.

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0: knew it.
1: Taylor Swift, I knew it. I knew you on Y100. All right, the trivia game. Let's get it wrapped up here. This was a tough one. I kind of figured it would be, though. 18% of people say that this is their favorite type of coffee. What is it? And like I said, I am no coffee expert, so I would have a lot of trouble with this one. But we have somebody on the line who wants to give it a shot. Y100, who's this?
2: This is Tina.
1: Hi, Tina. How are you?
2: Did anybody respond to the favorite type of coffee? It's Italian.
1: Yeah, lots of call-ins, lots of good guesses, but nobody's gotten the answer that I'm looking for yet.
2: Latte?
1: No, it's not a latte, okay. Unfortunately, yeah.
2: Oh, it's probably a macchiato.
1: Hey, there you go. I'll tell you what, it is a macchiato, and since you're the first person to say the right word, I'll hook you up with the tickets.
2: Oh, wow.
1: How's that sound?
2: Oh, okay.
1: Yeah, cool. We'll do it that way.

Elena, Chase Matthew, All My Exes on Y100. Coming up, Chris Lane, the Rascal Flatts with the Jonas Brothers. Right now it's Riley Green, Change My Mind.

0: 100. Parker McCollum, Burn It Down is coming up next. And country music has reached an historic milestone. Country music has claimed all five of the top spots on the Billboard Hot 100 for the first time ever. So L.O. Langley's Choosin' Texas continues to lead the chart after 16 weeks at number one, followed by songs from Morgan Wallen, Taylor Swift, Stella Lefty, and Wallen in a Wallen-Langley duet. So there you go. The achievement builds on the genre's recent chart dominance with artists like Morgan Wallen, Luke Combs, Shaboozey, all those. So yeah, all five of the top spots on the Billboard Hot 100. That cause for celebration.
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Hey, you want to know what's going on at Crossroads 41? 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We'll send you info from the grounds on things like meet and greets, pop-ups, all of it. Here's Riley Green. Think as you drove.

0: Hey, y'all, this is Megan Maroney, and this is my song, Medicine. Medicine is a song I wrote with some of my favorite people about giving a guy a taste of their own medicine.
1: Y100.

Zach, John, King, get to drinking on Y100. Coming up in your 9 o'clock hour, Morgan Wallen and Luke Combs. Let's listen to some Josh Ross. Hey, how you look?

little girl used to swing right there. I still see her pink bow and her brown hair. She's in the big city now, but she still calls home.

Morgan Wall and Justin Case on Y100. And Riley Green is going to be making his debut as a coach on season 30 of The Voice Celebrity Edition. It's a spinoff alongside Joe Jonas and Queen Latifah. And instead of the usual unknown singers, it's going to feature famous people, entertainment, sports, comedy, social media people, whoever. And it's going to have a bunch of behind-the-scenes stuff. And yeah, Riley is going to be a coach on that show. So there you go. It'll be out in 2027 if you want to catch him on there. Here's Luke Combs, BYU.

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0: Live at the Calumet County Fair, September 6th. 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

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Zach Topp.

John Party up all night on Y100. Hey, Garth is going to be in the Chicagoland area. His Blame It All on My Roots tour. It's going to be at Allstate Arena September 11th through the 12th. Tickets go on sale Friday. That'll be fun. Maybe we'll hear some Chris Gaines. Here's Alexandra Kay, straight for the heart.

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Kelly and Morgan Wallen can't love you anymore. They just can't do it, unfortunately. Tucker Wetmore is coming up for you here in a minute. But first, we've got Tyler Hubbard. It's Land.

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Coming up in your 10 o'clock hour, Luke Bryan and Thomas Rhett with Jordan Davis. Right now, it's Shaboozy and Jelly Roll.

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We'll see you there. Here's John Morgan, Kid Myself.

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1: 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Schedules, maps, food, merch. It's all right there. Very handy and very, very convenient. Here's Parker McCollum. It's killing me.

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Chris Young, I didn't come here to leave on Y100. Gavin Adcock, Wannabe's coming up for you here in a few. Right now, Tucker Wetmore, Boonez.

Oh, man, Luke Bryan, Country and She Knows It on Y100, coming up in your 11 o'clock hour. Mr. Dylan, Scott, and Kane Brown. Right now, we got to get to some Bailey Zimmerman Chevy Silverado.

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Jordan Davis, I Ain't Saying on Y100. 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

0: Hey, it's Jacob Hackworth, and this is What Took You So Long. This song is about putting your whole heart into a relationship and all of a sudden watching it all fall apart.
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Jelly Roll, hands up on Y100. All right, I am out of here. Thank you all so much for hanging out with me. I'm going to go home and relax a little bit. And then tomorrow, you know exactly where I'll be. Crossroads 41. Tomorrow is the day. So make sure you listen in with me and the rest of the crew throughout the next 3 days. It's going to be fun. So have a good night. Take care. I'm going to leave you with Ride, Ride, Ride. Cheers.

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6: I'm Becca, and here's what's happening this week in Nashville. Jelly Roll just revealed that he is going to be stepping away for a little while to take care of himself. Now, I don't think he's going to completely stop working, but on the second to the last show of the big Post Malone Stadium tour, he told the crowd, "This has truly been a lifetime experience for me. And in a couple of nights, I go to Colorado Springs and do my last show for a year or two. I'm fixing to take some time off and heal. Thank you for the opportunity." And of course, Jelly Roll just finalized his divorce from Bunny XO after 10 years of marriage. So that may be contributing to Jelly Roll's decision to take some time off the road to heal. Shane Proffitt is climbing the charts with his latest song, Long Live Country. And when I talked to Shane about what he likes to do when he's not touring, his answer pretty much sounded like his latest song.
7: When I'm off the road, chances are I'm on a golf course, slicing golf balls, slinging them into the woods. I'm not a very good golfer, but I enjoy it. And hunting and fishing, hands down, I'll either be in the woods or on the water. I love anything from bass fishing, bluegill, catfish, to shooting bucks, killing ducks, gigging frogs. That's my life, and that's what I enjoy. It gives me a peace of mind and a little bit of a reality check.
6: And that's what's happening this week in Nashville. And here's Shane Proffitt with Long Live Country, brought to you by Triple Tiger Brand.

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3: I'm Becca, and here's what's happening this week in Nashville. Jelly Roll just revealed that he is going to be stepping away for a little while to take care of himself. Now, I don't think he's going to completely stop working, but on the second to the last show of the big Post Malone Stadium tour, he told the crowd, "This has truly been a lifetime experience for me, and in a couple of nights I go to Colorado Springs and do my last show for a year or two. I'm fixing to take some time off and heal. Thank you for the opportunity." And of course, Jelly Roll just finalized his divorce from Bunny XO after 10 years of marriage, so that may be contributing to Jelly Roll's decision to take some time off the road to heal. Shane Proffitt is climbing the charts with his latest song, Long Live Country. And when I talked to Shane about what he likes to do when he's not touring, his answer pretty much sounded like his latest song.
4: When I'm off the road, chances are I'm on a golf course, slicing golf balls, slinging them into the woods. I'm not a very good golfer, but I enjoy it. And hunting and fishing, hands down, I'll either be in the woods or on the water. I love anything from bass fishing, bluegill, catfish, to shooting bucks, killing ducks, gigging frogs. That's my life, and that's what I enjoy. It gives me a peace of mind and a little bit of a reality check.
3: And that's what's happening this week in Nashville. And here's Shane Proffitt with Long Live Country, brought to you by Triple Tiger Records.

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0: intro. Y100, Dylan Scott, need a new truck. I kind of want one too, but wife says it's not in the budget, so I guess I gotta wait. Here's Kane Brown and Woman.
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4: I'm Becca, and here's what's happening this week in Nashville. Jelly Roll just revealed that he is going to be stepping away for a little while to take care of himself. Now, I don't think he's going to completely stop working, but on the second to the last show of the big Post Malone Stadium tour, he told the crowd, "This has truly been a lifetime experience for me, and in a couple of nights I go to Colorado Springs and do my last show for a year or two. I'm fixing to take some time off and heal. Thank you for the opportunity." And of course, Jelly Roll just finalized his divorce from Bunny XO after 10 years of marriage, so that may be contributing to Jelly Roll's decision to take some time off the road to heal. Shane Proffitt is climbing the charts with his latest song, Long Live Country. And when I talked to Shane about what he likes to do when he's not touring, his answer pretty much sounded like his latest song.
5: When I'm off the road, chances are I'm on a golf course, slicing golf balls, slinging them into the woods. I'm not a very good golfer, but I enjoy it. And hunting and fishing, hands down, I'll either be in the woods or on the water. I love anything from bass fishing, bluegill, catfish, to shooting bucks, killing ducks, gigging frogs. That's my life, and that's what I enjoy. It gives me a peace of mind and a little bit of a reality check.
4: And that's what's happening this week in Nashville. And here's Shane Proffitt with Long Live Country, brought to you by Triple Tiger Records.

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1: 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You have the same loves. 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

Y100, that is Toby Keith and How Do You Like Me Now. Crossroads 41 is here. Jason Aldean will be there. Lainey Wilson, the Zach Brown Band, David Lee Murphy, Josh Ross, Jackson Dean, Tracy Bird, and more. 3-day tickets, single-day tickets, and campsites are available now at xroads41.com.

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Y100. Kip Moore is coming to the Calumet County Fair on September 6th. Tickets are on sale now through TicketStart. Here's John Morgan, Kip, myself.

0: this is Megan Maroney, and this is my song, Medicine. Medicine is a song I wrote with some of my favorite people about giving a guy a taste of their own medicine.
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9: Meet Jim and Rita.
10: We went on a motorcycle trip.
9: But somewhere in Wyoming, Jim and Rita were in a serious accident.
10: They blocked off the interstate and everything and took us to the hospital.
9: Sometime later, Rita made a discovery.
10: She had noticed that the bracelet was gone. And I asked the trooper, is there a chance we can go out there and see if it's still there?
9: And amazingly,
10: he found a couple of pieces.
11: It was only two tiny lengths of the bracelet.
9: Jim was determined to buy Rita another bracelet from Kessler's.
10: And I had my checkbook in my hand.
9: But when he arrived there,
10: and I said, okay, how much? And she says, that's part of our warranty.
9: Jim and Rita discussed.

Y100 each week, Shotgun and Nat head out to bake somebody's day. They bring delicious sweets from Festival Foods. To nominate yourself or someone you care about, just text BAKE to 31003.

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0: She kept that hotel key. It is Old Dominion on Y100. And Old Dominion was one of our first headliners for Crossroads 41.
1: What?
0: And here we are getting ready for day number one of this year's festival.
1: It's Crossroads Day. We'll be talking about that more throughout the show, of course. It's what's on your minds, too, for those of you who are going. And if you've got any questions, you can always ask 3103 or 465-1003. We'll try to keep you in the know.
0: Because we know all of the things. Well, at least one of us has been there.
1: I have all the questions. I'll be asking Shotgun, too.
0: No, I'm looking forward to it. You know, unlike you girls, I still do not have any outfits picked out yet. And it's tonight. But
1: I'm just wearing Y100 swag. Yeah. I'm just wearing my T-shirts, shorts, calling it a day. I do not have the bandwidth to pick out cute clothes.
0: Weather, at least, is going to be gorgeous today. Sunshine, about 82. It should be perfect. Not too hot and not sweater weather, as Natalie likes to call it. So it should be gorgeous. And hopefully you guys are going to be out there. And make sure if you do come out, by the way, if you're planning on being out there tonight, tomorrow, or Saturday, there is a Y100 area that you can't miss. So just come on over and find us. We're going to be giving away some stuff and having some fun. And, of course, you'll see your boy Shotgun up on stage quite a bit, too. So
1: we'll
0: see you out there.
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6: 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He was asked, what should farmers be keeping an eye on when it comes to the future of agriculture?
7: Slowed population growth. I'll bring that to the United States. We're celebrating our 250th birthday, our anniversary, and in marketing circles, since the creation of this country, we've always seen a growing population. Some of that was due to more high birth rate. Another part was immigration. Now we've made a movement to secure our borders that has slowed immigration in this country. And I think marketers and those that are moving product have to come to this new reality that we may have flat or very slowed population growth in the United States. None of us have ever dealt with that. The other big thing here is protein is taking center stage. And part of that is because of a structural shift because of GLP-1 weight loss drugs. That all kinds of different data points, but roughly 12% of Americans are on it. Now we have a pill form, which means more people will probably take it. Then there's more insurance programs that are accepting it. That will change food consumption patterns. Person on GLP-1 weight loss is consuming 70% of calories. If I'm on that product, I'm going to have those calories are going to count and the food's going to taste good. But we've been seeing this shift over time. It probably started with the clean label movement, and we could delve into that, but we're bringing this podcast into a close. Then we had the GLP-1 came on the scene. Then we had the MAHA movement, and now we have a new food pyramid. We're really seeing a consistent movement of the shift of way consumers are eating.
6: 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And that's your connection to agriculture. I'm Joanna Guza.
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0: Rascal Flatts and I Dare You, Y100. Good morning. It's Shotgun and Nat.
1: And it's Crossroads Day. We said you could ask us any questions, so let's go.
2: Hi, I was wondering, I'm going to Crossroads 41 for the first time to see Lady Wilson. What time would she go on, please? Do you know, roughly?
1: So yep. Like 10 p.m.
2: Okay, I just don't want to get there that early because I'm only going to see her. So, okay, that sounds great.
0: Well, I will tell you this, as a festival goer, you always want to go a lot earlier than you think you want to go. Because there are a lot of people who are thinking the same way that you are. And they're like, oh, well, if Laney's going on there, I'll show up around, like, you know, 9 or whatever. Mm-hmm. Well, then if you're dealing with traffic and you're dealing with parking and all this stuff and trying to get in, give yourself plenty of time to get there and walk around the grounds and enjoy yourself. All right?
2: Yeah, I was thinking like 8, 7:38.
1: All right.
2: Okay, on the edge. I appreciate it.
0: You bet. Thanks. See ya.
2: Yeah, bye.
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0: know, it actually sounds pretty good right now. A little bit of orange juice. That is Kane Brown there in Backseat Driver.
1: All right, Shotgun, you are an adventurous eater.
0: I am.
1: I am not.
0: Natalie is not.
1: So my immediate reaction to this news is a heck to the no.
0: Oh.
1: But maybe yours is different. Are you ready?
0: I'm ready.
1: KFC teaming up with Oreo.
0: Oh.
1: For an Oreo that tastes like fried chicken.
0: Ooh. Hmm.
1: Swapping the brand's signature sweet cream for a savory filling inspired by KFC's legendary original recipe seasoning.
0: I do not know how I feel about that, but it sure feels like a no.
1: It feels like something we need to try. It's only in China right now. KFC China is rolling this out with Oreo China.
0: I got to tell you, they eat weird stuff over there. Now, you're fairly well-traveled. You've been to a lot of places. You ever been to the Far East?
1: I have never been to China. No,
0: right.
1: I like Chinese food.
0: I love Chinese food. Mm-hmm. But, like, Chinese, like, street food? Absolutely not.
1: But I'm not even sure that the Chinese people can get behind this.
0: Yeah.
1: This is just two brands putting their heads together and being like, let's do this super weird thing. If it takes off, who knows? It might come to the U.S., but for me, it's still a heck to the no.
0: All right, so you're not going to be jumping on a plane anytime soon?
1: Nope.
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0: Isn't that sweet? It's Luke Combs. He just wants to be by you. It's Shotgun and Nat here at Y100. We are happy that you let us be by you every morning.
1: And when the mornings are this chilly, you kind of want to be by that special someone and curl up because it's a little bit chilly outside. You might already need your fall drink, that fall pumpkin coffee drink.
0: Too soon.
1: Shotgun's looking at me
0: too
1: like,
0: soon.
1: No. Well, it's not me making this rule. Dunkin' and Starbucks have already released their dates for the debuts of their fall pumpkin spice line.
0: Oh, okay.
1: So if you're a PSL gal or guy, August 19th, that is when Dunkin' is is releasing their pumpkin spice signature latte, and Starbucks, not too far behind them, August 25th for the PSL, the pumpkin cream cold brew, pumpkin spice frap, iced pumpkin cream chai. Shotgun's looking at me like I'm crazy, but this is a big deal.
0: Are you a PSL gal?
1: I don't hate it. It's not my first choice of fall drinks, but if I am feeling in the mood for like, let's feel extra fall today in my sweater, then yes, I will have a PSL.
0: See, I would always be more of like apple kind of things that kind of speaks to me for the fall.
1: Yeah, like the apple cider kind of.
0: Yeah, like Carbliss just came out with a 4-pack of apple flavor.
1: Ooh, okay.
0: And I'm already ready to drink that. And unfortunately, it doesn't come out yet until next week. But, I'll be ready to, to tap into that.
1: Uh-huh.
0: But PSL, not really my thing.
1: Not really your thing. But if it's your thing, you don't have to wait much longer.
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3: Well, this morning, there's some pretty dense fog out there that's going to actually shape up to be a pretty beautiful day. Sunshine, high of about 82, clear and 62 overnight. And then tomorrow, sunny, maybe a chance for some late-day showers and thunderstorms, but we're going to try to manifest that not happening. And high of about 84. It is 59 in Oshkosh, 59 in Green Bay, 63 in Appleton this morning with Dierks Bentley at Y100.

0: Y100, good morning and happy Thursday. Here we are on Crossroads Day, ready to go.
1: So excited.
0: Yeah.
1: Yeah, I still don't know what I'm wearing. Talking with Hannah and Rachel yesterday, and they have their outfits planned for the whole weekend, and I don't know.
0: All right, I'm wearing this.
1: Unathletic department rest is best. Oh, I love that t-shirt. I need that.
0: Yes, it's red today. It's the theme. If you guys are doing the themes, it's red, white, and boots day.
1: Red, white, and boots.
0: Mm-hmm. So I also have a red hat, and I have that white baseball jersey.
1: So are you not wearing your red, white, and blue overalls that you wore for red, white, and blue day here for our theme days?
0: I'm not fully prepared to talk about it.
1: Oh, okay.
0: Because I'm still that upset. I took those to my camper.
1: Ah!
0: So I did not have the opportunity to make the, you know, what would be a 2.5 hour round trip drive.
1: Yes.
0: To go out and get them. Well, but I thought about it. I was so upset when I realized I had brought, I'm like, when am I going to wear these again?
1: Uh-huh. Well,
0: right?
1: Now.
0: Yeah.
1: Now you want
0: to
1: wear them.
0: I needed them today. And, and no, so.
1: Red, white, and boots.
0: Red, white, and boots.
1: The theme of today. All right.
0: Ladies, am I right? Guys in shorts and cowboy boots. I mean, guys.
1: Not cute.
0: Yeah. I was like, guys, hey, girls in shorts and especially short shorts and cowboy boots. Yes, please. But
1: yeah, boys in jorts and some cowboy boots.
0: Yeah.
1: Not a cute look. No.
0: Right?
1: Mm-mm.
0: Right?
1: Mm-mm.
0: So, yeah, we're moving past that.
1: I tend to think that boots and shorts belong in two different seasons.
0: See, I would agree.
1: Yeah.
0: You know.
1: So the even like girls in shorts and boots to me, I'm like, what season is it? I don't know.
0: Ah, all right. All right. Well, either way, we all need to get our outfits ready to go.
1: Yes.
0: For the big show tonight. Here's Zach Topp. This is South of Sanity at Y100.

0: Thomas Rhett, John Party, Beer Can't Fix. Good morning. It's Shotgun and Nat. And we have some tickets in our hands right now for the Garth Brooks Show.
1: Yes, we do.
0: That's going to be a hot show. Yeah, it's going to be a big show. Doing two shows back to back in Chicago.
1: Mm-hmm. And we've got tickets to the Friday night show for you to win right now. It's September 11th at the Allstate Arena in Rosemont, which is technically Chicagoland, not technically in the city.
0: I feel like back in the day, like when I was a kid, when you would go to shows in Chicago, and I never did because it was way too far away, but you always went to the Rosemont Horizon.
1: Oh.
0: That was like when you'd hear about big shows coming, they were going to the Rosemont Horizon.
1: Is that now the Allstate Arena?
0: I think it is.
1: Yeah.
0: I think it is.
1: It's the Allstate Arena is right next to where I went. I took Leo to the Minecraft experience, if you remember that story.
0: Yeah,
1: right next door.
0: Okay.
1: Mm-hmm. So I know exactly where it is, and you could know exactly where it is if you win tickets to see Garth.
0: So if you win the tickets, just ask Nat. She'll give you directions.
1: Exactly.
0: It is all good. All right. We're playing a
1: Except
0: game.
1: Except pay your tolls. I didn't pay my tolls since coming back to bite me.
0: Oh, all you got to do is just, doesn't it just...
1: Yes, but I forgot within the two-week window. And so, anyway, it's a whole thing. I'm dealing with the Illinois highway.
0: Don't they just send you a bill in the mail?
1: You would think. I have a leased car through my brother. It's a whole complicated
0: thing.
1: It is
0: That's
1: a 30-second
0: right.
1: sidebar
0: is,
1: for yeah. another day.
0: That's right. All right. All right. We like to play this little trivia game sometimes. Usually we call it breakfast bingo. And the answers start with the letters B-I-N-G-N-O. But since it's Garth, it is the answers to our five questions, and you have to get all five of them right.
1: Mm-hmm.
0: Start with the letters G-A-R-T-N-H.
1: Mm-hmm.
0: Who's feeling smarticle this morning?
1: Well, we shall see. The phone's already ringing at 1003.
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1: Every morning when I get up, jet fuel in a coffee cup.
2: 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This is Y100.
0: Wake up.

0: Morgan Wallen still working on that same pack. It's 20 cigarettes, Shotgun and Nat here at Y100.
1: Playing a little trivia game to get you some tickets to go see Garth Brooks when he's in the Chicagoland September 11th.
0: All right. All you got to do is answer our trivia questions. The answers start with the letters G-A-R-T and H.
1: Y100, who's this?
2: Good morning. This is Jim.
1: Jim, how are you?
2: Good. How are you doing?
1: We're doing well. Are you ready to play some Garth? Well,
2: I think I am.
1: I was going to say Garth Trivia, but these don't have anything to do with Garth. They just spell his name.
0: Nothing at all. But the answers do spell out his name. All right. Answers start with the letters G-A-R-T and H. Here is question number one. Hollywood news is sometimes called this.
2: Hollywood news. Gossip.
1: Yes. Shotgun said a little bit earlier that he doesn't like pumpkin drinks, but he does like this fall flavor.
2: Apple.
0: Good.
1: Yes.
0: All right. What is A&W famous for?
2: Root beer.
1: Yes, you are on a roll, Jim.
2: All right.
1: This is the second largest state.
2: Texas.
1: Yes.
2: And awesome.
1: One more.
0: And finally.
1: You ready?
2: I am ready.
1: Shotgun likes to make trivia quizzes that are fill in the blank.
2: Hard?
1: Yes!
0: Yes, I do. Yes, I do.
2: Awesome. Sweet.
1: You're going to see Garth.
2: Awesome. My wife's going to love it.
0: Congratulations, buddy. Thanks for listening to Y100.
2: Thank you, guys.
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1: Disney and TikTok have announced a first-of-its-kind global deal. You will now be able to watch TikTok videos on Disney Plus.
0: Okay.
1: The deal will allow TikTok videos from Disney fans to live on both platforms. And when this launches, the short-form videos, it's only from creators who are opting in. That's the thing. So it's not going to be every single thing in your TikTok feed. The creators have to opt in.
0: Okay.
1: They will live in like the verts section on Disney Plus, which I didn't even know existed until
0: today.
1: Basically kind of like their reels, their shorts, their TikTok, you know, that sort of thing that Disney's trying to. So they're trying to get the content to fill those.
0: Gotcha.
1: And the creators then will have access to use characters in their videos from Disney's brands, including Pixar, Marvel, Star Wars, etc.
0: Really? Okay. Mm-hmm.
1: No specific timeline on this yet. Disney just made the announcement yesterday and says it will happen in the coming months.
0: Okay. Interesting. It'll be interesting to see how that changes things.
1: Yeah. So in case you lose so much time on TikTok, well, now you can lose it on Disney Plus.
0: Right.
1: The family of online blogger Perez Hilton says he's now able to communicate from the hospital and they have hope after he live-streamed an apparent suicide attempt on Monday. Mm. His family says they are grateful for all the prayers, kind messages, and support. Thanking everybody who reached out, they said your compassionate humanity during this profoundly heartbreaking time has meant more than words can express.
0: Yeah, hope he gets. I hope he's all right.
1: Yeah, absolutely. I hope he gets the help that he needs.
0: Right.
1: Carson Daly is not leaving The Voice, like we reported yesterday. Everywhere.
0: Everywhere, yeah. It was
1: reported
0: everywhere
1: yesterday that he had quietly left the show because the busy work schedule was taking away from time with his family. He is now speaking out, correcting the record, saying, no, I'm not leaving. They're doing a spinoff, The Voice Celebrity.
0: That's what's needed.
1: Kiki Palmer, right? It's going to be celebrities singing and trying to make the judges turn.
0: Essentially, it's going to be the Masked Singer without the costumes.
1: Exactly. That was exactly my thought. So Kiki Palmer, who wasn't originally, I guess, thought to be Carson Daly's replacement, not replacing him, but she is going to be the host of this new show, The Voice Celebrity. And The Voice is apparently going to alternate between the two shows.
0: Gotcha.
1: Each like spring, fall, whatever, like the TV schedule.
0: Oh, okay. Mm-hmm. You know what? That's actually, I think, smart.
1: Mm-hmm. I think so, too.
0: Yeah. Give you a little break.
1: Yeah, because The Voice has been on now for 30 seasons.
0: Yeah.
1: Mm-hmm. And
0: for those of you keeping track, that's 15 years.
1: Yeah, because they do. Yeah, exactly. They'll alternate. And this will give Carson more time with family.
0: Okay. All right.
1: There you go.
0: All right. Good stuff. I still think he's wallpaper. TikTok and Walt Disney are working on a deal. Perez is in the hospital and we're hoping he can heal. Carson Daly clarified he's not leaving the show. And Kiki hosts a spinoff where celebrities will go. Where celebrities will go.
1: They can't be professional singers, right?
0: Right?
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0: Those deer ticks especially can be pretty nasty.
1: Mm-hmm.
0: Did I hear you talking about that? That there's like some new yes. allergy to meat or
1: yes,
0: something?
1: Yes, to meat. And it presents just like food poisoning, but it comes from the deer tick. And it's on the rise right now in the U.S. and Australia.
0: I heard Natalie talking about this as I'm sitting on a boat out in the middle of the lake. And I was like,
1: getting all the ticks.
0: I'm like, wait a second. Hang on. Allergic to meat?
1: Uh-huh.
0: I'd check out.
1: Yeah.
0: That'd be it for me.
1: And they think that there's like way more people that have had this. They just don't know it because they're not reporting. They just think it's regular food poisoning. But it presents hours after eating meat. Then you develop this allergy.
0: I couldn't live.
1: What would you do?
0: A barbecue guy like me?
1: Yeah, that's true.
0: That'd be it.
1: Becoming a vegetarian.
0: Never say those words to me again.
1: Okay.
0: Never say those words to me again. Actually, you know what? I would just have to switch from eating meat to just, you know, eating bakery.
2: If I knew you were coming, I'd have baked a cake.
3: Folks, all of that country cooking.
4: Honey marks. Get set. Bake!
0: I could live on cake alone. I could. All right. It's Shotgun and Nat here at Y100. And every week we head out to Festival Foods and we go and we raid their bakery department.
1: Yes, we do. And then we take them to your office. And our most recent visit was to Derek and his people at Amwins in Bellevue. And what a fun visit that was, because we walk in and everyone's in the conference room.
0: Right.
1: And they're like, just come in here. Because we usually like to get a picture or video with everybody.
0: Yeah.
1: And they're like all, I don't know, 50 people or whatever, like huddled in this picture. And so it was really fun, though, crashing their staff meeting and just like getting to chat with people. And
0: Yeah. So two things. One, gorgeous facility.
1: Oh, yes. So nice.
0: And I walked in. I was like, I want to work here.
1: Uh-huh.
0: It's awesome. And two, of course, the first thing I said, we're in a room full of people. I'm like, how many people in here think this meeting could have been an email?
1: Yes. But they seem to genuinely like hanging out with each other and just chatting and stuff. So, yeah, it was really cool. So they were also grateful to Derek. And it was funny because a couple others in the room had texted, or at least one other person had texted in the word bake to 31003. But we picked Derek over her because it's random and it's based on geography. You know?
0: And he was super excited about the fact that he was winning.
1: Yeah, so it was a fun little friendly competition. We didn't even know they were at war with each other.
0: That's hilarious. If you want to start that kind of a battle at your office, then you need to text the word BAKE, BAKE, to 31003. A real quick little form to fill out.
1: Exactly. Like when you text BAKE to 31003, it'll send you a form, fill that out, and then again, that kind of goes on our list. We randomly select from there, and then we will try to make it out to surprise you and your colleagues with some baked goodies.
0: Let's make it happen.
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0: Y100, good morning. Quick little story. John Morgan there and Kid myself. And if you haven't seen a picture of John Morgan yet, so he's got, I mean, they all have mustaches now. That's the thing. Everybody has to have a mustache. So he's got kind of like this curly mustache, and he's got like ridiculously long hair, like long, straight hair. And then he wears like a farmer hat, you know? And so I'm at this thing for the Hall of Fame. I'm at Garth's place.
1: Yeah.
0: And there's this dude that's up on stage singing up there. It's this couple that's up there singing, and he looks just like John Morgan. I mean, it's the exact same look.
1: You sure it wasn't?
0: He's got the ripped off sleeves. He's got, I mean, he looks like he just rolled in off of, you know, work in construction. And, he's up there, and it was funny because all of us were like, the people I was sitting with was like, wait a second, is that John Morgan? It's like, no, it's not John Morgan. It's like, really? Because he looks just like him. I'm like, I bet if you walk up there and say, you look like John Morgan, he'll be like, yeah, I get that all the time. To which I would reply, then stop trying so hard.
1: Oh, but you're sure it wasn't John Morgan?
0: I guarantee you it was not John Morgan. Yeah.
1: All right. I don't know. In Nashville, it could be.
0: Not busking, you know.
1: Oh, I see. I thought you meant playing at the
0: or
1: at
0: even
1: Garth's
0: like you
1: bar.
0: Know, it was. I mean, he was playing at Garth's bar, but it was like honestly, there was three other people there. It was 11 o'clock in the morning. It's like that's not
1: that wouldn't be okay.
0: A guy that's on his way to having his second number one song is not going to be, you know,
1: sure
0: sitting up on a stool up there in the middle of the day. Goodness, I'm sorry. So I took us on a tangent as I sometimes do.
1: We were talking about reels that get stuck in our algorithms.
0: Yeah.
1: Yesterday.
0: Mm-hmm.
1: And, you know that comedian Taylor Tomlinson?
0: Yeah.
1: Okay. So
0: she's funny.
1: Oh, she's hilarious. I was watching one of her reels in which she's doing crowd work and she's talking to a girl and the girl says she's 29 and she's here with her friend. She's like, how many friends? The girl's like, oh, 7 friends. And Taylor's like, stop everything. You are 29 and you have 7 adult friends who want to go out with you and be at this show with you? Like, what miracles are you working there? Because so relatable, right?
0: Right.
1: As adults.
0: Yeah.
1: To have 7 friends to go out with. It's rare.
0: At the same time?
1: It's rare.
0: I don't even know if I could come up with 7 people who would want to do stuff with me at all.
1: Well, researchers have looked into how many hours it actually takes to make a friend. So we'll talk about that coming up. And if you've got any tips for making friends as an adult, you are always welcome to join the conversation at 31003 or 465-1003.

0: Y100, good morning. It's Shotgun and Nat, and I appreciate you guys being a part of the show today. I need you guys, for just a real quick second, I need you to do us a favor, okay? I want you to, if you are driving right now, and you have your hands on 10 and 2 on the wheel, I want you to listen very carefully to this.
1: Please remind people to put their lights on. It's very, very foggy.
0: We will get 5,000 texts like that this morning. 5,000 of them, of telling people to turn their lights on. And then we will get phone calls.
1: Please remind people to put their lights on. It's very, very foggy.
0: So you need to do us a favor and make sure that your lights are on. Because we don't get to talk about anything else on a foggy morning other than to tell people to turn their lights on. Because you are making it unsafe for other people to drive. So shame, shame. Everyone knows your name. Peeling the carrot in your direction right now.
2: I've never heard that. I'm going to peel it in your direction.
0: Peeling the carrot? You've never
2: seen
0: anybody?
2: I've seen someone peel a carrot. I've peeled carrots, but I've never seen that as an insult.
0: I am peeling it in your direction.
2: Oh, okay.
0: All right. Get those headlights on. Come on. It is this fog is going to burn off today, by the way. It is going to end up being a gorgeous day. But it's funny, Natalie and I were just talking about this before, that it's like, for me, I don't mind. I mean, nobody likes driving in the fog, but I don't mind driving in the fog at night. But I hate driving in the fog like this time of day because it's just, for whatever reason, it's just so much harder.
2: I don't feel like
0: see.
2: The lights make enough difference for us as a driver. Like, obviously, it helps the other drivers on the road. But yeah, when I was coming in this morning, it was like, I can't really even tell. I mean, I knew my lights were on, but I couldn't really tell just by looking ahead.
0: Yeah, just make sure. And there's something, too. I know somebody's going to text in after we just said that. Somebody's going to text and be like, and make sure that they know that your automatic headlights don't have your taillights on. So make sure you got your headlights on.
2: Mm-hmm.
0: Okay, everybody, let's just try to work together on this morning if
2: yes.
0: we can. All right.
2: Agreed.
0: For our sakes. All right. So we were talking about how long it takes to make friends.
2: Yes. Researchers actually did a study. They used college students and adults to ask about their friendships. Okay. So like how long it takes. And it's so much easier, especially like in high school, college, when you're actually living with people, you're in the same space. But we know as we get older, I'm in my mid-30s, it's harder.
0: Mm-hmm.
2: When you all just like have your lives.
0: Yep. Especially when you start having kids.
2: Yeah. I see people with their mom tribes like on Instagram. I've never really had that.
0: Yeah.
2: Sort of like the collective group of like all these moms that get together. And I have it virtually over text.
0: Oh,
2: I have
0: sure.
2: a baby mama's text group with some friends that had babies around the same time. But it's different when you're in your 30s and you're trying to make friends. And I'm in like these friend chats. Again, my long distance friends that I keep in touch with every day. And we were just talking about this, how as adults, it's like, how do you make friends? For a lot of people, it's like a church community where they're making friends. Volleyball was really helpful for me this summer getting to know people. But the researchers show that it takes 40 to 60 hours of time you put into a relationship for that to be a casual friendship.
0: Okay. All right.
2: If you want to be good friends, close friends, that's 80 to 100 hours of hanging out, putting in the effort.
0: Gotcha.
2: Want to be besties?
0: Yeah.
2: 200 hours that you have to invest in this other person and hopefully
0: like
2: they're
0: just
2: investing
0: total?
2: In you. 200 hours total to become besties.
0: All right.
2: Yeah.
0: That doesn't seem like that much.
2: It doesn't, but it's like... Like you said, when you have little kids, it's like, where do you find the time?
0: Yeah, exactly. Trying to eke out, an hour or two here and there. I mean, to get to 200 takes a long time.
2: Yeah. And here's one thing I will say. It can be really hard to make the first move.
0: Yeah.
2: In a friendship.
0: Mm-hmm.
2: Like it is in dating, right? But even in a friendship. And I've had to just get over that over the years. Like if my kid's playing with your kid at the playground and they're asking for another play date, I have to do the awkward thing to be like, hey, would you mind if I got your phone number? Let's do a play date. And that has turned into friendship. So
0: well, that's good. That's
2: you have
0: good.
2: To be, you have to just put yourself out there. Ask the other person the coffee. Just, you got to do it. It stinks. It's hard.
0: I don't know. This is making me cringe.
2: I know. If you want a bestie, 200 hours.
0: That's a lot.
2: It is a lot.
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5: I'm Doug Russell with the training camp update. It's a closed workout on Thursday after the Packers took their mandatory off day on Wednesday. Tuesday after practice, Micah Parsons met the media for the first time since training camp opened up. He was asked how his rehab is going.
6: You know, I'm running, I'm moving around. I'm at a plyo stage. I'm in my plyos, and next thing to Conkers, after we finish D-cell, this will be changed direction. And, you know, hopefully we accomplish that by the in 6 weeks. We got 6 weeks. We're blocking these phase off in a six-week phase.
5: So then it's the question of when will he return? Maybe by the Dallas game in week six? If so,
6: we got to put the work in. We got to get to the point where I'm feeling great and we say, Micah, you'll be in a really good phase. Is it possible? Yes. So I wouldn't say it's not possible, but at the same time, it's in these next, what, how many weeks is that? 10 weeks? What is it, 10, 12 weeks from now? We got to do our part to make it possible.
5: With an update from training camp, I'm Doug Russell.
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1: We're pretty sure this isn't what he had in mind. It's Shotgun and Nat, Y100.

0: Josh Ross and Hate How You Look at Y100. He is going to be one of the artists at Crossroads 41.
1: Yes, he is. He'll probably sing that one live.
0: He's going to be there tomorrow. So I'm excited. It's going to be a good time. Today, by the way, is National Bad Breath Day.
1: Oh.
0: All right. So how are we doing? Everybody feeling okay?
1: Yeah, wait, you do that trick too. Where you like put your hand in front of your face and you breathe on your hand.
0: Yeah.
1: And you're just like.
0: Doing okay? I think we're doing okay.
1: Speaking of friends, do you ever ask your friends if, like, can you smell my breath real quick? Do you have friends you can do that with?
0: Well, I've never had that. No.
1: Yeah.
0: No. I do, but it's like.
1: That's a bestie right there.
0: That is a bestie. Do you trust your friends enough that they would, like, tell you? If they're like.
1: Oh, I do. Yeah.
0: If they're like, hey.
1: Do I need gum?
0: Or like, hey, do you have any gum? Might want to throw in a piece. But so this is actually interesting here. I have some of the foods and drinks that cause and can alleviate bad breath.
1: Okay. Number one for causes, garlic and onion.
0: You're right.
1: Uh-huh.
0: Those are the top two. And they're delicious. And you should eat them in everything all the time, right? Am I wrong?
1: Maybe chew some gum before you kiss somebody.
0: Yeah. Yeah. I mean, I'm telling you, I probably go through, we go through garlic at my house like crazy. Do you do jarlic at your house?
1: What is jarlic?
0: Jarlic is like where you get the jar of like minced garlic, so you just have it ready to go.
1: Joanna
0: Guza, who does our farm news in the morning, she has a garlic farm, and her garlic is amazing. She got like a bunch of different varieties of stuff that she sells out of the stuff all the time.
1: I don't cook with a ton of garlic because I don't like the taste and the smell. But I will eat garlic bread, so I'm a little bit of a hypocrite, but I won't, like, cook with it.
0: You are a strange
1: human. Okay, keep going. Okay. I'm derailing you.
0: Okay. Yes, but you're right. Garlic, onions, all the things that you would think. Number three is tuna or fish.
1: Mm.
0: Okay.
1: Mm-hmm.
0: All right, nobody wants fishy breath. This is sad. Number four, dairy products.
1: Mm-hmm.
0: I never really realized that.
1: Yeah, milk makes your breath smell bad.
0: Yeah, mm-hmm. Milk, cheese. And then number five, I think, and all of you listening, just a little PSA, public service announcement for you, coffee.
1: Yeah, coffee breath.
0: Yeah, mm-hmm. Coffee breath can be very foul. All right, now, what are the things that actually can help combat that bad breath? Instead of drinking coffee, maybe try some water.
1: Yeah.
0: Water's good. Green tea.
1: Okay.
0: Fennel seeds. Try chewing on some fennel seeds.
1: Yeah, let me just get those out of my office.
0: Honestly, parsley. You know when they put parsley on your plate, like at a fancy restaurant, and you get a little parsley there? Hey, at the end of your meal, chew that stuff up. That's good for you. All right?
1: Interesting.
0: Yeah, good for your breath. And citrus fruits.
1: Okay. I've heard of apples. That's not a citrus, but I've heard of apples.
0: Apples, yes.
1: Helping your breath, too.
0: Apples, carrots, celery, almonds.
1: Yeah, all of those things are
0: good. What's funny to me is that dairy products, bad. Yogurt, apparently, good.
1: Really?
0: Yeah, I'm gonna call bunk on that.
1: Bonk. Coffee breath, I don't mind because that's just kind of like a universal. Like, if you drink coffee, you've got coffee breath, and everyone just knows it's just coffee. You drink coffee. There's nothing.
0: You guys are all in the same
1: club. It doesn't
0: mean
1: you didn't brush your teeth. Yeah. It just means you just drink coffee. That one doesn't bother me.
0: You guys are all in the same club?
1: Yeah.
0: Yeah, but some of us aren't in that club.
1: then just don't kiss someone with coffee breath. There you go.
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1: A very happy birthday to Brenda Newbert in Hortonville, Richard Bryce in Green Bay, Missy Cobes in Maribel, Cassandra Cruz in Kokana, Aaron Wachowski in Trivers, Richard Bryce in Green Bay, Samantha Baton in De Pere, Dexter Van Pay in Valders, and a happy 50th to Jeremy Coda.
0: I feel like you deserve an extra little clap at the fact that you said Trivers.
1: Oh, yes. I have been told that is how you say it.
0: Yes. Not even two rivers. Trivers.
1: Trivers.
0: Like you're from here, and it makes me happy. Ah. Here's Parker McCollum.

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1: The artists are just real people and they're sharing their stories.
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1: I'm talking about big money. Real big money.
2: All right. Every weekday morning, we give you a shot at winning that big money to the tune of $1,000.
3: Yes, we do. Thanks to Healthy Home Heating and Cooling.
2: Megan is on the line and ready to roll this morning. How are you doing?
4: I'm good. How are you?
3: We're calling to give you a chance to win $1,000. How's that feel?
4: It feels pretty good. Let's do it.
2: All right. Let's make it happen. We'll play a 1 second clip. You get a chance to hear it two times. And then you will have 10 seconds to give us the artist and the exact title. And if you get it right, we will give you $1,000. Are you ready?
4: I'm ready.
2: Okay, here it is.
5: We're winning.
2: Here it is again.
5: We're winning.
2: 10 seconds, go.
4: Sleep. Losing sleep.
2: Hurry.
4: Chris Young.
2: Yeah!
4: Woo! Let's go! Yeah!
2: I was so worried.
3: Yeah,
2: you're like,
3: were so close.
2: You're like,
4: I was like trying to sing it.
2: You're like losing sleep. I'm like, clock's ticking.
3: Megan.
4: Woo.
2: Congratulations. You just won $1,000.
4: Thank you.
3: Oh, my heart's beating really fast for you.
4: So is mine.
3: What are you going to do with it?
4: That's a good question. I have a 18-month-old, so I guess we'll be getting some new toys or we'll go on a little adventure.
2: All right, that sounds like fun.
3: Great mom you are.
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0: Y100's one song, 1 second, $1,000.
1: I'm talking about big money. Real big money.
2: Hey, remember that time when we just gave away $1,000?
3: Woohoo!
2: That was
3: how
2: pretty cool.
3: Exciting.
2: Congratulations, Megan. This is the song that Chris Young, they kind of ripped off Justin Bieber for this one. 100%. Clip was this.
14: We're winning.
2: All right, but just for reference, for those of you who don't know, this is a song called Love Yourself by Justin Bieber.
15: The times that you rain on my parade, and all the clubs you get in using my name. You think you broke my heart, oh girl, for goodness sake.
2: You know, actually, I'm not a huge Bieber fan. I do like that song.
3: You like it? Yeah.
2: What is the Chris Young song?
3: Oh, I hear it.
2: Yeah, they probably changed it by like a note or two so that they didn't have to pay him. But that is definitely a ripoff of the same song. The song is called Losing Sleep, and it won Megan $1,000 today.
3: Yaha! Go Megan. 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

0: Y100, good morning. It's Shotgun and Nats. And here we are on Thursday, first day of Crossroads. Lainey Wilson, or who's playing tonight?
1: It's a Zach Brown Band.
0: The Zach Brown Band. My daughter, I was texting back and forth yesterday with Jillian because I asked her if she wanted to come today. I'm like, I'll put you to work if you want to come, because she really wanted to go see Wiz Khalifa, who's coming tonight. And she's like, no, I'm too busy. I'm not going to be able to go. I'm like, oh, too bad. Daddy was going to bring you up on stage for that.
1: Oh.
0: And she's like, what? I'm like, yeah, you know, I mean, that's fine, though. I'm sure whatever you have to do is probably super busy. Braxton Keith is playing today, too. David Lee Murphy, Lainey Garner, Carolyn Jones. Man, it's going to be a busy day. It's going to be a fun day.
1: Yeah, busy day. Crossroads, busy thing happening this week. You know something else cool that happened this week?
0: What is that?
1: Ted Lasso.
0: Ted Lasso is back.
1: Ted Lasso is back. As of yesterday, they dropped episode one of season four. And, since the announcement, so many people are like, what? That wasn't that great of a show. Okay, well, the millions and millions and millions of Americans who were obsessed with it will tell you otherwise.
0: That's right.
1: It was like the number one show on Apple TV for so long. So heartwarming.
0: Did you watch it?
1: I did not. I did not get a chance to watch it last night. I don't even know if I have Apple TV. To be honest, I did when the last season was out. I don't know if I have it anymore.
0: All right.
1: Anyway, in the first season, you might remember that Ted brought biscuits to Rebecca. And I'll explain the significance behind that for today's I Don't Know Who Needs to Hear This.

0: Okay, so if you're not familiar with the story, Ted is an American football coach that they then are trying to stir things up in England in a football club, but in England, football is soccer.
1: Right.
0: So they bring Ted Lasso, Jason Sudeikis' character. They bring him from the U.S. to manage this soccer team.
1: Yes. Yeah, so if you've never seen the show, the whole reason they bring him in is because they're expecting him to fail.
0: Exactly.
1: Yeah, that's the whole show starts off that. It's not a spoiler.
0: That is just the premise of the show.
1: They want to destroy the lady that owns the team wants to destroy it, so she decides the best way to do it is to hire this dude that knows nothing about soccer to come and coach.
0: Exactly. Her name is Rebecca. Ted then starts bringing in Rebecca homemade biscuits to work every morning, and she hates him, so she's like, I don't understand. This is weird. But every single morning, he continues to bring her biscuits until he wears her down, and then they become friends.
1: Mm-hmm.
0: Rebecca's character had spent so much of her life around manipulation. She had this terrible ex-husband with all these hidden agendas, and she kept waiting to discover what Ted wanted from her, which is why she was so skeptical. But the answer was nothing,
1: mm-hmm.
0: and that is what made these daily biscuits so powerful. It wasn't some grand gesture. They were proof that kindness can simply exist without expecting something back. And it was the consistency of Ted's kindness that eventually wore Rebecca down. So there's a life lesson.
1: Yeah, there is.
0: You can learn from Ted Lasso.
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1: Shotgun here from Y100. 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

0: Still foggy out there this morning, but eventually that will burn off and it'll be a beautiful day with a high of about 82, clear and 62 overnight. Tomorrow, sunny during the day, maybe a chance for rain tomorrow night and a high of 84.
1: 59 degrees in Green Bay, 63 in Appleton, 61 in Oshkosh. And please turn on your headlights while you are driving. The texts keep pouring in.
0: Or if you're riding, then remind whoever's driving.

0: Crossroads 41, day one is today here at Y100. And actually, we've got something coming up here that... Natalie sent me a link on this yesterday, and I got to be honest with you. I think we have found the one house. I am throwing this gauntlet down right now. I think we are finding the one house out there that I don't think even Tiffany Holtz could sell.
1: It's fair.
0: And she can sell anything. Wait till you hear. It's crazy. Here's Ellen Morgan, Y100.

0: Look at me. It's Chase Beckham, 23, Y100. Good morning. It's Shotgun and Nat. You're not going to believe the story. I had to read it like three times before I'm like, this cannot be true.
1: Oh, but it is. Oh, but it is. You just wait. So in today's real estate market, if you saw a three-bedroom, two-bathroom house, nice looking from the outside, for $215,000.
0: Scoop that thing up.
1: You would scoop it up, but you would also be skeptical. You'd be like, why is it only $215,000? Okay. Let me look at the pictures.
0: Yeah.
1: What happens when there are no pictures?
0: Oh, there's no pictures.
1: What happens when legally there can't be any pictures? This is happening right now in Colorado, in Nunn, Colorado, which looks to be like a suburb of the Fort Collins area. You've lived in Colorado, Shotgun. Mm-hmm. I've been there. It's expensive.
0: It is. It's an expensive state to live in, yeah.
1: Very expensive. This three-bedroom, two-bathroom house on a pretty piece of land selling for $215,000. While amazing as that sounds,
0: yeah,
1: there's got to be something wrong with it.
0: There's got to be a catch.
1: Guess what there is?
0: The catch is, I have never heard of this in my life.
1: It comes with an occupant.
0: Yes.
1: An occupant that refuses to leave. It's a widow who has lived there for 20 years.
0: Yeah.
1: After her husband died, the deed failed to, they failed to transfer the mortgage in her name, failed to go through the legal process. She has been living there rent free, but not mortgage free, whatever. She's not been paying anything on this house for 20 years.
0: For 20 years.
1: Now the bank has found out about it and years ago, and she's been fighting them in court constantly saying, I don't know anything on this. My husband bought this house outright. Well, he didn't, but the bank, they've just been like back and forth, back and forth, back and forth. And she's like, fine, I'll sell it. But I am not leaving. This is where I raised my babies. I am not leaving. So the listing of this house.
0: No, I can't wrap my head around this.
1: Right? The listing of this house says you must buy sight unseen.
0: Mm-hmm.
1: No access. It is being sold as occupied. Do not disturb the occupants. No showings, no property access, and no trespassing.
0: No trespassing to your own house.
1: You can't even go on the property. You can't even go on the property. She is taking this to trial. She is absolutely digging in her heels. But she thinks, apparently, that she can sell this still living there. Who would buy this?
0: I do not know. I have never heard anything like this before in my life.
1: Right.
0: And how is she even selling it?
1: She doesn't own it.
0: Can you imagine being the realtor that's trying to get that done?
1: Oh my gosh. Goodness. Like, not even realtors are allowed on the property.
0: SPS sold with humans already inside.
1: Right. And so many people, like the comment section of these articles, because it's, you know, it made the comment section are like, she's obviously hiding bodies in there. Like, there's something in there that no one is allowed to see. And she's just going to, like, die in that house.
0: Well, and she's been living there mortgage free for 20 years.
1: Yeah.
0: I mean, 20 years.
1: Like you said.
0: So she's not paying her mortgage, paying any. You would think somebody's got to be paying property taxes, because I'm telling you what, the bank can only go so far, but the government doesn't mess around.
1: Well, it's a really, really messy legal battle, and she just will not give up.
0: Wow.
1: I don't get this, but I just, house for sale.
0: Yeah.
1: Occupant inside.
0: So if this seems like a good investment for you, you know.
1: How do you even get in there to flip the house, though? Like, it's a family can't move in. A house flipper can't even trespass on their property.
0: Yeah.
1: I don't understand how any of this is legal.
0: But
1: this is real.
0: I would start scheming. I would start scheming for ways to, like, make her want to leave.
1: Well, yeah.
0: You know what I mean? I'm just saying. Like, how would you do that?
1: Well,
0: find ways to start pumping some bad odors into the house or something? Or would you,
1: Well, my mind goes to, Colorado, rattlesnakes.
0: There you go.
1: Throw some eggs into the house. Yeah, oh, no, that's right? terrible. Right? I would not wish that on my worst enemy.
0: I would.
2: 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Kip Moore.
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Shaboozy and Jelly Roll, Y100, good morning. It's Shotgun, it's Nats, and in just a couple seconds here, we're going to be talking to our friend Desiree from Discover Oshkosh on Y100.

0: Okay, Desiree, you've been coming in here, you've been talking about Oshkosh ever since I started, and we have a great time talking about Oshkosh. I am, like, this summer, I am discovering just how cool Oshkosh is. You had EAA, you have the Gaggleville Goose Company that brought us geese.
1: It's a little hidden secret. Like, yes, Gaggleville lives in Oshkosh.
0: Like, okay, I'm kind of obsessed with Oshkosh.
1: That was the whole goal. My job is done.
2: I don't need to do anything else.
0: I wear my Osh hat that you gave me. Like, I'm a stand account for Oshkosh, Wisconsin.
1: I know. I always tell people, I'm like, you will never be bored. There's literally something for everyone.
0: Mm-hmm. It's beautiful. You got the lake.
1: We've got two lakes. We've got a river. We've got a lot of waterfront activities and activations. So there's always something going on.
0: You have Crossroads 41.
1: Just kind of a big deal.
0: Yeah.
1: Yeah. That kicks off today, which is wild. Are you guys ready?
3: Yeah.
1: Do you have your outfits picked out? Like, what are you wearing?
3: What?
0: I'm wearing a t-shirt and shorts. I'm going to leave all the looking cute to Hannah. I just can't. I don't have the mental capacity to put together an outfit.
3: Wait a second. This is what I'm wearing today.
1: Oh.
3: Yeah. So.
1: Okay.
0: Yeah.
1: So, Matt, what are you wearing tonight?
0: Same thing, Desiree.
1: But it's on theme.
0: Just so you know, he's wearing unathletic department rest is best t-shirts.
3: Dark blue.
0: Are you wearing
3: shorts? No, I'm
0: not. Oh, thank God. Okay, good. No jorts.
1: That's for Saturday. Isn't it like
0: the denim day?
1: Yeah.
0: Oh,
3: it's denim day is tomorrow.
0: Denim day is
3: tomorrow. And then 90s throwback is on.
1: 90s throwback. That's where you get the jorts.
3: So I will
0: no jorts.
3: To complete the ensemble,
1: yes.
3: I will have a red hat on today, and I have a white like baseball jersey.
1: Yeah, so it is. That was my concern.
0: Red, white, and blue.
1: That was my concern. Because if there's a theme, you have to commit to that theme.
3: Yes.
1: That is very important.
0: Do you have your outfit picked out, Desiree?
1: Yes, I do.
0: Okay.
1: It'll be a surprise.
3: I expected
1: tonight.
3: Nothing less.
1: Which
0: am I the only one? It's not.
1: It's very important stuff we're talking about here.
0: Right.
1: What are you wearing to Crossroads 41?
0: I'll have the brain power to think about that when I'm a little less tired.
1: I know. But this'll get you going. Like, it's crazy. Right. There's over 30 artists coming.
3: Mm-hmm.
1: Tons of food vendors, merch vendors. We were on the grounds yesterday. I can confirm that the Captain Morgan ship will be there again.
3: Nice.
1: For photo opportunities.
0: Nice.
1: So that's why you need your outfit.
3: You haven't seen this yet.
0: I haven't.
3: Full-on, full-size pirate ship.
0: I haven't. Speaking of outfits, Jan just texted in. She's got outfits for all 3 days and a change of clothes for the evening.
1: See, she's prepared.
3: Jan.
0: Goodness.
1: Jan is prepared.
0: Jan, good job.
3: Good for you, Jan.
0: Put me to shame.
3: Yeah. Goodness.
1: There's a lot of fun happening.
3: Yeah.
1: But if you don't get enough music at Crossroads 41, they also have their rock detour happening on Sunday.
3: That's right. That's right.
1: So first year of that, there's going to be Daughtry, Breaking Benjamin, like really big names are coming
0: Daughtry?
1: To Oshkosh. Yes.
0: Wow,
1: I'm telling you,
0: back.
1: You have a full 4 days ahead of you of music. So you've got to commit.
3: It's going to be a good time. And actually, I mean, just so you guys know, hopefully the Sunday thing goes well, because I would assume if things do go well that you may get your own rock festival.
1: That's the plan.
3: Rather than piggybacking on the back of mine. What?
1: Too much fun for everybody.
3: Yeah. But it's going to be a good time. Looking forward to that. And yeah, this is Oshkosh so busy in the summer.
1: We are bumping.
3: How much does the population grow of Oshkosh in the summer?
1: Well, at AirVenture alone, we had 734,000 people in 1 week.
3: That's nuts.
1: So that is wild. But yeah, definitely people are coming from all throughout the state, out of state for these events. So we've got a lot going on. There's a lot of live music, a lot of local art, great food, like literally something for everybody.
0: Yeah.
3: All right.
0: Thanks
3: for coming and spreading the good news.
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1: Disney and TikTok have announced a first-of-its-kind global deal. 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
0: Okay.
1: The deal is going to allow influencers on TikTok, content creators, excuse me, as they are called, to use Disney's platform to have their videos. And then if they opt into this, this verts on Disney Plus, which is kind of like their shorts, their Instagram stories, their that sort of thing.
0: Okay.
1: If they opt in, they're going to be able to feature characters from stories across Disney's brands like Pixar and Marvel and Star Wars. So they're like doing this like content sharing. All I hear is that if you're losing hours of your life on TikTok, they now want you to lose hours of your life on Disney Plus. Like, that's just...
0: I don't know. The more I hear about it, the more it just seems... I mean, I get it, but it also seems weird. It's like, if I can watch TikTok videos on TikTok, why would I want to watch them on Disney Plus?
1: Well, and what I don't get is like, and maybe as it... Because we don't have a specific timeline on this yet. Disney just says it will happen, quote, in the coming months. But what I'm wondering is like, is anyone going... like seeking out Disney, and that's what they want you to do, right? Is anyone seeking out Disney Plus to watch short videos, or are you putting it on to play Bluey for your kids?
0: Right.
1: You know,
0: right.
1: And it's like, at least that's how I use Disney Plus. You know, it's for my kids. Yes, I will watch shows like through the Hulu or whatever that's connected to the app, but am I going to put it on my TV to then watch the shorts? I don't know.
0: It just doesn't seem like something I'd want to do.
1: But they're
0: we'll
1: calling it a first of its kind, so we don't really have any sort of...
0: basis, yeah.
1: Yeah, any... What's the word I'm looking for?
0: Frame of reference?
1: There you go.
0: I don't know.
1: The family of online blogger Perez Hilton says he is now able to communicate from the hospital, and they have hope now.
0: Good.
1: This was after he live-streamed an apparent suicide attempt on Monday, and the emergency services, you know, descended on his home, took him to the hospital. His family says they're very grateful for all the prayers, the kind messages and support. They said that your compassionate humanity during this profoundly heartbreaking time has meant more than words can express.
0: Well, that's good. All right.
1: Yeah.
0: Glad he's doing okay, and hope he gets the help he needs.
1: Yeah, exactly. Carson Daly not leaving The Voice like we reported yesterday. Like everywhere reported yesterday.
0: Right, yeah.
1: We had said that he had quietly left the show because the busy work schedule was taking away time from family. That's what these outlets were reporting. Turns out he's not leaving. The Voice is starting a spinoff called The Voice Celebrity. Keke Palmer is going to host that show. Then we'll have the regular Voice. And instead of like the, so it's been 30 seasons of The Voice twice a year.
0: Yeah.
1: Each season, right? So they're going to alternate. So one season, like say the spring is going to be the regular Voice and the fall show is going to be The Voice Celebrity.
0: Gotcha.
1: So he still gets more time with the fam, but he's not leaving the show.
0: Okay.
1: Mm-hmm.
0: Seems like a masked singer without the costumes.
1: It does seem like that. That was my thought exactly.
0: All right. All right. Well, another singing competition. That's what's needed. On our TV. That and more dating shows.
1: Precedent is the word I was looking for.
0: Precedent. Okay. That is a good one.
1: I messed you up now.
0: Okay.
1: I totally messed you up.
0: It's all right. Let's see. Let's start this again.
1: You gotta get in the song, of course.
0: Yeah, well.
1: Here we go.
0: Hope it's worth it now. TikTok and Walt Disney are working on a deal. Perez is in the hospital and we're hoping he can heal. Carson Daly clarified he's not leaving the show. And Keke hosts a spinoff where celebrities will go. Where celebrities will go.
1: Well done.
0: Was it worth it? I hope so.
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0: Shotgun here from Y100. 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
1: 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New truck, big

0: Lauren Elena, Chase Matthew, and all my exes. It's Shotgun and Nat here at Y100. Crossroads 41. Tonight is the night, and we're all set. Of course, it's the Zach Brown Band is going to be our headliner.
1: Yes, and Zach Brown, actually, a man of many, many talents, it would seem. He was on Celebrity Family Feud and got the top score that you can get. Here's a little bit of an audio from it.
2: They need a trainer on a movie set if they use what dangerous animal?
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2: Name something you might be holding on your birthday.
3: Cake.
2: How often do you buy a new cell phone?
3: 2 years.
2: Name a part of the body people shave.
3: Face.
2: Tell me the worst thing to lose the key to.
3: Car.
4: Let's go!
0: Let's go! All right. Here's the thing. So, you know, it's everybody has to do the same thing on there. He was the first person in the history of the show to get the number one answer for every question.
1: That's incredible. Yeah.
0: He got 195 points just in his round, and then Kendra Scott had to come on afterwards. She only needed to get 5 points in order for them to win.
1: Yeah. It's so good. And I've watched a lot of Family Feud. It is my favorite game show. And it was just like, what? First of all, it's kind of like our game, One Song, One Second, right? Where you just have 1 second, and then you got 10 seconds to name it. So you might know all the answers if you had more time, but you're just like thinking on your feet. That he can think on his feet that quickly and get all the number one answers for the maximum amount of points, like that's super impressive.
0: Pretty impressive.
1: Mm-hmm.
0: Pretty impressive. And speaking of impressive, he and his band are going to be very impressive tonight, and we are looking forward to seeing them on stage at Crossroads 41.
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0: Roller Coaster with Luke Bryan on Y100. We're still getting lots of texts being like, hey, how can I get to Crossroads 41? 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

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If you want to be in the know at Crossroads 41, text updates to 31003 now. We'll send you info on the grounds on giveaways and all the good stuff. Oh,

0: Zach John King, Get to Drinking on Y100. It's Rachel Chase. Got a 4-pack of tickets to the Brown County Fair that's starting on the 19th. Goes until the 23rd in De Pere. Want to get you there to experience all the great stuff. The best thing I love about the fair is the food. Not going to lie. It's the best, where you can just eat all the deep fried goodness you want and it doesn't even matter. There's always a plethora of it at the fair. Well, this popular fair food, this fried dough treat, first appeared at public festivals and fairs in the 1950s. It gained massive popularity at the 1950 Kutztown Folk Festival in Pennsylvania, although its roots go back to, like, Europe, brought to North America by the Pennsylvania Dutch. Just a little history for you. Do you know what popular fried dough treat I am talking about? If you do, you got to text in the answer to 31003. 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So what famous fried dough treat first appeared at public festivals and fairs in the 1950s, gaining massive popularity at the 1950 Kutztown Folk Festival in Pennsylvania? Text in your answer to 31003 with Y100.
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0: Mostly sunny for this afternoon, a high of 82, mostly clear tonight, down to 62. Tomorrow, mostly sunny, there's a chance of late day showers and thunderstorms, a high of 84. And Saturday, mostly sunny, high of 83. Green Bay 72, Appleton 71, and Oshkosh 70. Here's Gabby Barrett.

Cole Wetzel is all about the duets. He has announced that he's got a new duet with Ella Langley dropping tomorrow called Jaded. Can't wait to hear it. Right now he is with Corey Kent, Rocky Mountain Low on Y100. That's

night when she goes to bed. She hits her knees and bows her head.

And what I mean by my Halloween comment is it's the beginning of August. Stop wishing summer away. I know there's a lot of fall people in Northeast Wisconsin, but we still got a lot of summer left to live. And it starts tonight. Crossroads 41 in Oshkosh.

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Cole Swindell with Drink-A-Bye. You're good, Drink-A-Bye? Good place to do that? Crossroads 41. I know you're sick of me talking about it, but that's because I want to see you there in Oshkosh all weekend long with Y100.

0: tomorrow night, Lainey Wilson headlining at Crossroads 41. The lineup is stellar. People are already on their way there. And Hannah is going to give you the latest updates from day one as we're just going to get things going today because she will be doing her show out there live. So, and if you are camping, I hope your campsite is decorated too with some Y100 stuff, like whether you built something that grabs our attention, because you never know. You might just win some awesome prizes. And make sure you're in the know at Crossroads 41 with all the latest updates. We'll text them to you if you text updates to 31003. We're going to see you in Oshkosh later this afternoon.
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0: Shaping up to looking pretty good this weekend. Starting mostly sunny this afternoon, a high of 82. Mostly clear tonight, down to 62. Tomorrow, a high of 84. There is a chance of some late day showers and thunderstorms. Otherwise, mostly sunny. And Saturday, mostly sunny with a high of 83. Green Bay at 73. Appleton 72. Oshkosh 71. It's John Party.

0: y'all. This is Megan Maroney, and this is my song, Medicine. 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

did myself. John Morgan on Y100. It's Rachel Chase. 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Basically starting the weekend at noon today, okay? Got some Chase Rice on the way. Alexandra Kay as well. Then later, Riley, Dustin Lynch, and Parker McCollum. Right now, it's Blake Shelton. 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

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And you still talk about that moon that I can't believe.

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3: 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In the sun, my truck in the field, and a girl in a red sundress gonna ask for beer to her lips.
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0: summer, the days are long, the drinks are slushy, and this music fits just right.
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Carolyn Freedom is the lucky winner of the 4-pack of tickets to the Brown County Fair today. She knew that the answer was funnel cake. We'll see what I have in store for you. Another 4-pack out the door tomorrow.

0: I love Luke Bryan's latest country, and she knows it. On Y100, it's Rachel Chase. Is Travis Kelce Taylor Swift, Mr. Taylor Swift, shall we call him? Is he about to go country, making an album, walking in the tracks of Post Malone? Apparently, he might be the next celebrity to try country music. So he did a test run at his own wedding. He sang, I guess. A source claims, not sure who the source is, he was singing in front of the biggest names in music, and he wanted to see how it felt. His brother Jason backed him up, saying, Trav can sing. Trav has always been able to carry a tune. We know that Jason can sing. He has albums out, Christmas albums, with some of the other Philadelphia Eagles ex-players. It's pretty amazing, actually. I'm on board with this. I'd be very curious. Probably doesn't help who he's married, or helps him, who he's married to. It's not going to hurt him in any way, shape, or form. He has already shown off his vocals with his famous rendition of Friends in Low Places after the Chiefs Super Bowl win and on the New Heights podcast. So no official album has been announced. But, I mean, if Taylor Swift is going to, like, produce, write the music, it'd probably be an instant smash. I'm on board for this. I want to hear Travis Kelce put out a country album.
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0: Sunny and a high of 82 for the afternoon, down to 62 tonight. Mostly clear skies, up to 84 tomorrow. Mostly sunny. Chance of late day showers and thunderstorms Saturday, up to 83 with mostly sunny skies. Green Bay 76, Appleton 75, Oshkosh 73.

Keith Young and Kane Brown with Famous Friends on Green Bay and the Valley's Y100. We're 2 weeks away, too, from seeing Ella at the Rush Center, the Dandelion Tour, bringing along Ernest. He's going to make a stop by our pre-party. How cool is that going to be? It's Shoes in Texas on Y100.

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Flatland Cavalry on Y100. That's another band that's going to be at Crossroads 41. Going to be a lot of fun. Make sure you deck out that campsite with Y100 stuff, and you could win some cool prizes with Carbless and Y100. Here's Bailey Zimmerman.

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No matter how hard I try, I can't get that low. It's about as low as I can go. I'm Steve Davis. Thank you so much for having us on, having some fun on a Thursday with Taylor Swift.

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Number one for country and fun, it's Y100 with Jordan Davis on your lunchtime happy hour, sponsored by Pullman's at Trolley Square and good company in downtown Appleton. We appreciate you being a part of the show today. Kenny Chesney and Lorna Lane coming up, got Jake Owen too. This is Jason Aldean, Y100.

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1: Jake Owen on Y100. If you know me at all, you know I'm a dog lover. 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But in a recent poll, 20% of people say there's usually one pet sleeping in their bed with them. 10% have multiple pets. 1% said four or more pets in the bed at the same time. I would love that.

Number one for country and fun, it's Y100. To Shaboozy and Jelly Roll now. So it looks like that is an official divorce. Jelly Roll and Bunny XO. I guess she posted a picture of her with a brand new Rolls Royce. And then they unfollowed each other on social media. You know it's over when that happens.

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Man, that's really good. Jacob Hackworth is on Y100. What took you so long? I'm Steve Davis. It feels like it's taken forever for Crossroads 41 to be here. But it's here now, man. We're broadcasting live for the next couple of days down at Crossroads. We'll see you there. Riley Green is on Y100.

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Lady A is on Y100 number one for country and fun. August the 6th, it is National Root Beer Float Day. 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That was always a treat for us.

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Ella Langley on Y100. What a show it's going to be August 20th at the Resch in Green Bay. WNCY.com for details. And the American Heart Association actually caught up with Ella Langley and her crew on tour to teach them how to perform hands-only CPR. Even her dog apparently got in on the action. But in case you didn't know, her song Choosin' Texas is the perfect tempo to do CPR to. 112 beats per minute. Interesting. Y100, Tucker Wetmore. Oh, no.

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0: Right in your face. 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Y100 Crossroads 41 is here, and what a spectacular day to head to Oshkosh. Sunshine and 79. We'll have complete updates coming your way all afternoon with Hannah from your concert station, Y100, Shane Reno with you, and Zach John King.

Y100, Green Bay in the Valley's number one for country and fun. So American Girl has created an 18-inch Megan Maroney doll. And, of course, the sparkly accessories to match. Her doll has curly blonde hair, a sparkly silver dress, white boots, pink bows, and it will be sold exclusively at Target later this year. Maybe add it to your Christmas list. Never know. 6 months later, but maybe in 4 months. Here she is, Y100 and Megan Maroney.

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0: Y100 Chevy Silverado for the high class. I used to have a Chevy Blazer many moons ago. You know, when you're 18, you don't always check the oil level, but I blew out the engine, dropped the tranny. I just want to put in gas and go. Right. 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This is Jackson Dean, Y100.
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Live on stage, August 20th, Rush Center, Green Bay. This fine lady will be there, Ella Langley. Y100, here she is now, teamed up with Morgan Wallen. Their latest called I Can't Love You Anymore on Y100.

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2: Y100, we are live at Crossroads 41, day one. It is a beautiful day out, and there are so many new fun additions here at Crossroads 41 this year that I am so stoked to check out. I mean, I'm literally looking at what looks like one of those bungee things that shoots you up into the sky. It might take me a few car bliss to get on that, but we'll have to see. But we're super excited for the day. We have a lot of fun artists who are going to be hopping on air with me this afternoon. You got to make sure to follow along on Y100 social media as well. We're going to be posting a lot of content. We're going out in the campgrounds later with McCoy Moore and car bliss, so that's going to be a treat. But if you're coming to Crossroads 41, you got to make sure to pop on by and say hi. We're going to be playing games for swag. We might have meet and greets. We're going to have all the team. So follow us on social media to stay updated, and happy Crossroads 41.
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0: Fox 11 forecast, sunshine for the rest of today. A high of 82, clear overnight, a low of 62. Heading into the weekend on Friday, mostly sunny during the day. Late in the day, some showers and thunderstorms could roll in with a high of 84. A mix of sun and clouds now, 80 degrees and Hardy.

Green Bay and the Valley's number one for country and fun, Y100. Garth Brooks has just announced a Chicagoland stop on his Blame It On My Roots tour. And you can catch him at the Allstate Arena September 11th and 12th. Tickets go on sale tomorrow morning at 10 a.m., but Shotgun and Nats will have your chance to win them before you can buy them all week long. It's John Vardy, Y100.

Y100 deep down in my soul. When I leave the house, I know I forgot something. And turn around, phone, keys, wallet. Of everything I lost, I think I missed my mind the most. Send 1995 for my mental awareness so you don't forget, right? Y100, here she is now. Lainey Wilson, John Mayer.

day, Potts Farm was a place to go. 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Them old dirt

0: Y100. If you walk down that dirt road, you'll find the porta potties and the campers and all the food and the beer. We're on location in Oshkosh. Hannah will be checking in shortly. Is there a mechanical bull on the grounds at Crossroads 41? Well, are you willing to ride it? And then maybe a little saddle sore, horseback. The latest from Cody Johnson on Y100.
1: He's a ranch hand in a pinch, man. 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
2: 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It is Hannah here with Shotgun, and the music is underway, and my gosh, the weather could not be more perfect.
3: I gotta tell you, it's interesting because every year, this place gets a little bit bigger and a little bit cooler. So I gotta tell you, if you haven't done it and you're on your way out, make sure you download that app so you can see the maps, you can see the lineup, everything you need.
2: There are so many different vendors. I feel like, I mean, listen, I'm a girly who loves to post on Instagram. The amount of, like, Instagram-worthy things that they have at Crossroads 41 is so much fun. They have, I mean, the VIP section, the grandstands, you can come hang with all of the people in GA. It's just, it's the place to be. We've got a great lineup tonight. Shotgun, you ready for Wiz Khalifa?
3: Yes, I am. He's been on my playlist all week.
2: Knew you were looking forward to that. All right, make sure to follow along with Y100 socials as well. We'll be posting there. Happy Crossroads.
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Ella Langley, Y100. Day one has arrived, and when you're pulling into the grounds, we want you to be well-informed at Crossroads 41. So text updates to 31003, and we'll send you all the info from the grounds on giveaways, meet and greets, pop-ups, and we'll see you all this weekend in Oshkosh. Back then, right now, it's Tyler Hubbard.

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just got started loving you and it's only just begun. Get this, the newlyweds are reportedly exploring where to buy their first marital house together outside of the five homes that Taylor Swift already owns. Why would they need another house, right? So I might have some swampland for sale in Moose Jaw, Alaska for a nice price for Taylor and Travis. I knew it. I knew you. Y100.

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1: Crossroads 41, day one. It is Hannah here live from the grounds. We actually just talked to Braxton Keith. Drinks are on him, so if you see him, you got to make sure to tell him that. That was his huge TikTok song in the last 6 months. We're super excited. He is going to be playing right before Wiz Khalifa tonight. You can see the interview. You can check that out, Y100 social media right now. But it is a beautiful day. And what I love about this year is that they have the main stage. But then when the artists are not playing on the main stage, when they're kind of getting ready for the next act, they have other little tents that have music that are playing as well. So make sure to get your tickets if you haven't. Come hang this weekend. Cody, this is your third year at Crossroads 41. How you feeling?
2: Feeling excellent.
1: Feeling excellent. Who are you most excited for tonight?
2: Zach Brown Band.
1: You're a big Zach Brown Band guy.
2: But also a big Wiz Khalifa guy. So interesting lineup here.
1: It's going to be a fun one tonight, that's for sure. A thirsty Thursday, some might say. So if you want to watch all the fun, make sure to follow Y100 on socials. We are updating it there. Happy Crossroads.
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19: Forecast from Fox 11, sunshine for the rest of this afternoon, high of 81, clear for the overnight, a low 62. Into Friday, sunshine, a chance of late day showers and thunderstorms, a 40% chance for Packer family nights. Tomorrow's high, 84. Currently now, 81 in Titletown and Zach Top.

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Here's Jordan Davis.

Y100, I'd be a better man if the Packers won the Super Bowl. I'd be a better man if I was flashing the crowd at Crossroads 41, but you don't want to see that. I'll stay here contained under lock and key in the studio. Shane Reno in for Hannah, she's there. And a live report from the festival grounds is coming up in just a bit here on Y100 Country, and she knows it.

Y100, Green Bay in the Valley's number one for country and fun. Get geared up for this show. Kip Moore is coming to the Calumet County Fair on September 6th. Tickets are on sale now through TicketStar. Squirrel and James, Water at a Wedding at Y100.

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1: It is Hannah live from Crossroads 41, day one. We've already seen a lot of great artists this afternoon. David Lee Murphy is coming on stage, and then we have a full lineup after that. Caroline Jones, who, if you did not know, she is actually the only female member of Zac Brown Band. She is playing a solo set this afternoon, and then she'll be back on stage later with Zac Brown Band. We got Wiz Khalifa. We've got Braxton Keith. It is a full lineup today, and then it continues tomorrow and Saturday. We need to go see some of these vendors, though. I already know what vendor I want to see, Cody. Which one do you want to see? It better be the same one as me. Let's lock in right now. Okay? Are you ready?
2: Say it on three.
1: One, two, three.
2: Chick-fil-A.
1: Oh, shoot.
2: Next guess.
1: Okay, we're going to get Carvelis, and then we're going to get Chick-fil-A. Someone else just told me there's a Portillo's here this year. So we're going to be eating great. And don't forget, if you're coming to Crossroads 41 tonight, they also have an after party that goes until 2 a.m. Cody, did we get our foot stuck in the fun wheel at that last year?
2: Yeah, that got a little blurry.
1: I have to imagine it's probably going to be the same tonight, but they have so much fun stuff at Crossroads. If you don't have plans this weekend, you don't have tickets, get them. We want to see you here. 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

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Y100. 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
2: Crossroads 41, day one. We are having so much fun already. It is Hannah here with Shotgun. One of my favorite things about

0: Y100 everywhere. And just know, if you do that, there's a chance that we might have some cool stuff for you.
1: We have all kinds of cool stuff for you. You did not mention that we also saw Spider-Man.
0: Did. Spider-Man is on our Instagram story. You can see it now.
1: Yeah, but come on out. We may have some meet and greets for some of your favorite artists out here. We have swag. We have upgrades for tickets. We have all kinds of stuff. So come and see us.
0: And deck your campsites out. I know a lot of people are in their campsites right now. They listen to Y100 while they're hanging out, playing all the drinking games. Even if it's just like a handmade sign that says Y100, if we're out and about with like Carbliss, or maybe we're with an artist, there's a better chance of us stopping if you're going to support the brand.
1: And I happen to know that you are heading out into the campgrounds with an artist coming up here in a very little bit.
0: Sure am. And we have a campsite insight that I've been getting nonstop messages about. I know there's a school bus involved. McCoy Moore is coming. He's going to be performing at said campsite. I'm going to try to get him on the bus.
1: This is going to be amazing. You guys got to come out here and join us for the fun at Crossroads 41.
0: And make sure to follow along, Y100 Country. See you soon.
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3: I'm Doug Russell with the training camp update. It's a closed workout on Thursday after the Packers took their mandatory off day on Wednesday. Tuesday after practice, Micah Parsons met the media for the first time since training camp opened up. He was asked how his rehab is going.
4: You know, I'm running, I'm moving around. I'm at a plyo stage. I'm in my plyos, and next thing to Conkers, after we finish D-cell, this will be changed direction. And, you know, hopefully we accomplish that by the and 6 weeks. We got 6 weeks. We're blocking each phase off in a six-week phase.
3: So then it's the question of when will he return? Maybe by the Dallas game in week six? If so,
4: we got to put the work in. We got to get to the point where I'm feeling great, and we say, Micah, you'll be in a really good phase. Is it possible? Yes. So I wouldn't say it's not possible, but at the same time, it's in these next, what, how many weeks is that? 10 weeks? What is it, 10, 12 weeks from now? We got to do our part to make it possible.
3: With an update from training camp, I'm Doug Russell.
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16: Your Crossroads 41 forecast. Going to be excellent for a show tonight. Mostly clear skies, a low of 62. Into your Friday sunshine tomorrow with a high of 84. Slight chance of some showers and thunderstorms for Packer family nights sometime after 7 o'clock. Daytime high tomorrow reaching 84. Current temp now under sunshine, 81 in Titletown. And George Birch and Luke Bryan, ride, ride, ride.

Very nice to have everybody along with me here today. I'm in for Hannah, Shane Reno, Y100, Josh Ross on deck right now. Easy to Love, it's Dustin Lynch.

Kim Moore, Y100. We are out and about and on location at Crossroads 41 in Oshkosh. More updates from the festival grounds coming up shortly. In the meantime, Ella Langley, Morgan Wallen, together as one, I can't love you anymore.

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1: Well, hello. How are you? Sean here, and I am live from Crossroads 41 in Oshkosh. Yes, we have finally made it to the promised land, and I'm looking around, and it's looking pretty promising. So, who's on tonight? Well, we got Zach Brown Band, Wiz Khalifa, Braxton Keith. Yes, those are later on tonight, but until then, there's plenty of here that you can do, like stop on by the Y100 area, right? We got the signs all over it. We're hard to miss. We're going to be playing games for prizes. And, of course, there's also like a giant Ferris wheel over there, like a big ball and a spring that you can ride, like some carny stuff, which is very, very appropriate for this event. So, yeah, I'm going to be checking in with you. I can speak correctly for the next couple of hours. This is Sean again live from Crossroads 41 with Y100.
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Think As You Drunk, Y100. 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

here's a scoop. Y100 will be looking for you, so make sure to have your campsite decked out with Y100 so we can find you. We'll be cruising all the campsites with prizes from our friends at Carbliss and maybe a few couple of fun surprises as well. We're out there today through Saturday, so have a great time if you're out there. A live report coming your way from the festival grounds in just a moment.

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1: All right. Hey, go. What's going on, everybody? Sean here, still hanging out at Crossroads 41, and the show is going. David Lee Murphy is currently on the stage. He's got a pretty big crowd, too. Lots of people in the grass. Plus, there's a whole bunch of other stuff that you can do here. Lots of booze. Can't go wrong there, but you can stop on by the Y100 tent. It's pretty big. I don't know if I call it a tent or a space. Either way, we're here. We're going to be playing games for prizes. And yeah, stop on by and just say hello to us. And I'll check back in with you in the next hour. So if you're going to be here at Crossroads 41, stop on by. This is Sean with Y100 live at Crossroads 41.
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10: 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Different towns. 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

0: Hey y'all, this is Megan Maroney, and this is my song, Medicine. Medicine is a song I wrote with some of my favorite people about giving a guy a taste of their own medicine.
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Y100. This is Ali coming at you in the 6 p.m. hour. Straight for the Heart by Alexandra Kay. Amen by Jelly Roll and Shaboozy and Brunette by Tucker Whitmore. But right now is Russell Dickerson with Worth Your While on Y100.

0: All right, what's going on? Sean here, still hanging out at Crossroads 41. Oh boy, oh boy, oh boy, we are in it now. I'm swimming in it. So, we got a lot going on here. Obviously, there is a lot of stuff here to do. So, some of the things, right, you can buy, like, apparel and stuff. People are selling, like, cowboy hats and boots and stuff like that. There's a fortune teller here. So, if you want to get your fortune told, see into the future. You can do that as well. Plus, there's a lot of food vendors with a lot of delicious-smelling food. So, yeah, and then there's, like, Ferris wheel, carnival ride. And then, of course, there's all the music as well. As you can probably hear behind me, there's some going on now. Braxton Keith is going to take the stage at 6:15. So that is the next to go on. And, yeah, stop on by the Y100 tent. We're playing cornhole for prizes. You get a choice of, like, koozie or a bandana or something to that effect. So, yeah, you can stop on by and say hello to us because, you know, we're awesome. So I'll be checking in with you here in just a little bit. And, yeah, this is Sean live from Crossroads 41 with Y100.
1: It's a weekend you'll talk about all year. Crossroads 41 in Oshkosh.
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2: 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And I'm hanging out by the Y100 tent where you can stop by, say hi to us. And we're playing cornhole right out front for prizes. Like I said, we got some koozies, got some bandanas, we have some other stuff. You know we have good stuff. Oh, I think we have the shot glasses on the necklace, which you can win. And of course, there's good live music happening right next to us. And then some, I believe, if I'm looking at the schedule right, that Braxton Keith is on the stage. So, if you're going to be at Crossroads 41, come on out, say hi, and I'll check back in with you here in just a little bit. 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
13: I'm Tom Tiffany, and from Waukesha to Wausau, Racine to Rhinelander, I hear the same things.
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13: Hey, I hear ya. My opponents want to abolish the police, empty prisons, and raise your taxes. Not me. I'm Tom Tiffany, a girl dad and dairy farm kid from Elmwood who spent 20 years running a small business. Here's my common sense plan for Wisconsin. Raise standards so every kid in Wisconsin can read. Ensure hospitals and insurers are transparent about health care prices. Audit all of state government to root out every dime of fraud. And roll back the 400-year property tax hike. Kids who can read, prices you can see, a home you can own. That's a Wisconsin that works for everyone. I'm Tom Tiffany. I hear ya, and that's the common sense governor I'll be. Paid for by Tiffany for Wisconsin.

Hello, Y100. This is Ollie coming at you with your Northeast Wisconsin weather. It is currently 78 degrees. It's going to be a low of 63 this evening. Tomorrow is going to be partly cloudy with a high of 85 and a low of 62. Humidity is going to be kind of bad at 71% and UV index is going to be very high. So remember to hydrate and sunscreen. Tucker Wetmore now on Y100.